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1: 10-4. 5-6, 42.

0: 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Control Sergeant Vision.
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1: 656-10-4, patrols 1, 2, and 4, additional. 656, we have a motorist assist. I-55 northbound at milepost 130. It's a white Chevrolet delivery van from Ascend Holdings. 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
2: 10-4,
0: in route. Springfield 687, 10-41 patrol.
1: 4 patrols, 4, 5, and 6.
0: Springfield, Charles 69, 10-41 patrol, 2nd Division.
1: Charles 69, 10-4.

0: 683, 10 for 1 patrol.
1: 683, 10 for patrols 1, 2, and 4.
0: Springfield 641, 1031.
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1: 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In transit cabs, contract number 72220.
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3: 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In transit, contract number 72. 286.
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1: 638-1041.

16-3 Springfield. 16-3, another traffic hazard, I-72 eastbound, milepost 52.5, I-72 eastbound, milepost 52.5. There's a large tarp in the right lane east of the exit before the construction. Ten four.

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1: 683, go ahead.
0: Down at Village Center Drive in Sherman. Sherman Boulevard southbound, Village Center Drive in Sherman. It's a tan Dodge van. Tan Dodge van, G. George D. David, 55140. G. George D. David, 55140.
1: Six 683 G. George D. David 55140 Clear Beige 2013 Dodge van.

0: Springfield 641, traffic stop.
1: 641, go ahead.
0: Southbound at 83, Black Hyundai Venue, Black Hyundai Venue, E. Edward XX-ray 88271, E. Edward XX-ray 88271.
1: E. Edward XX-ray 88271, clear black 2024 Hyundai hatchback.

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Springfield 656 Amsterdam. 55 northbound 120, northbound 120. Blue truck tractor, white box trailer. Blue truck tractor, white box trailer, Illinois 673465, Sam over top. 673465, Sam over top.

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1: Springfield 638, arrive, patrol construction zone 72 to Charles 96, photo lane.

0: crap, it's not 59 southbound 110. 59 southbound 110 is a silver Toyota passenger car. Silver Toyota passenger car, D. David Y. Young, 69968. D. David Y. Young, 69968.
1: To page your number. C3G David, Y Young, 69968, clear, silver 2013 Toyota sedan.
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0: Springfield 1042.
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0: 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White Jeep, Missouri, V-Victor A out of 6, F-Rank 6, F-Rank, expired 27. 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
1: 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North 24th and Chestnut, North 24th and Chestnut. Quincy. Gray Chevy Malibu. 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
0: 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Will you double check that spot that we worked on there last Thursday? Direct Kelly's, please. To make sure it's not getting any worse.

Springfield, 656 at stop. Red truck tractor, white box trailer. Red truck tractor, white box trailer, Missouri. 22F Frank, 8J John V Victor. 22F Frank, 8J John V Victor, Missouri. 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
1: Fifty-six, 10-4. 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
0: 686, 10-4.

0: tracks. I'll search all them tracks then. 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The white Chevy Equinox. White Chevy Equinox, G. George A. Adam, 20967. 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
1: After Detroit southbound 80, Black Kia, played unreadable.
2: Six seven clear 2011 Mazda sedan.

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0: Springfield, 67 Jackson.
1: 675.
0: Southbound 124. 55 southbound 124. Red Buick, enclave. Red Buick, enclave. That's my gate chain ring. 47217. That's my gate chain ring. 47217.
1: FRNK Henry 472-17, clear, plate suspended, mandatory insurance violation, maroon 2017, Buick utility.

0: Sir, 2011 status.
1: Echo 611, Sierra 30. I just put a VIN in the notes. Can you run that through Missouri?
0: Ten four, can you tell me what year the vehicle is?

0: Go ahead.
1: Braley, 4500 block of block, Braley. Gray Honda van, A Adam 6, 5526. A Adam 6, 5526.
2: A Adam 65526, clear, gray 2012 Honda passenger van.
0: It's going to be a 2011, and he said he bought it in Missouri. However, he's got a Illinois title here, so try it in both states, I guess.
2: Six seven four.

0: to 2011. Then to Charles and Nora F. Frank L. Lincoln, W. Edward C. Charles, 6, B. Boy, Clarinet Record, Missouri. For registration, F. Frank H. Henry, 80986, which is expired 5-2026, White 2011, Chevrolet Carryall.
1: Have one.

I'll fix him on my assist. Camden Road, eastbound at Rattlesnake Road, Schuyler County. Greyhound Pilot. Greyhound Pilot. Everett David 55247.

0: Moon EF, Burgundy David 55247, clear, black, 2006, Honda Utility.
1: Fire them. What are the last five on the VIN?
0: 5539.

0: 6 have any information?
1: Springfield.
2: Springfield, 3 John 30, 1041. Investigations.
0: 3 John 30, 4.
3: Springfield, 3 John 38, 1041, investigations.
0: 3 John 38, 1041.

631, Sheriff's Office. 23rd at Cass. 23rd at Cass. Be on it. Toyota, right, Toyota. D. David, D. Paul, 60286. David, 286.

0: a half mile north of the Pike County line. You got a limb down, it's still connected, and it's touching the white line on the east side of the road.
1: 10-4, where do you say at exactly? 107, east side of the road, where?
0: County line.
1: Ten four. Thank you, Aaron.

0: 621 status. 621,
1: 10-4. You and Troy need to come to the Sinai's for that tree as well on 100.
2: Hey, Kirk, it's Andrew. We're heading down to 100, then we're going to hit 67 on the way back.
1: 10-4. Did you talk to Josh about that one by the Sinai's?
2: Yeah, I believe so. He told us it was on 100. I wasn't exactly sure where at.
1: Yeah, Sinai's would be just north of Browning, around that pull-off area, or just across that bridge somewhere in there from Browning, the house on stilts.

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1: 687, go ahead.
0: 40th and Main, 40th and Main, Quincy. White Honda van. Hey, Adam V. Victor, 46717. Hey, Adam V. Victor, 46717.

0: 683 from the stop. Tracks, obviously. I feel southbound. That's a 112. You are southbound. 112, it's a gray Nissan passenger car. Gray Nissan passenger car. In Ruby Victor, 46540. In Ruby Victor, 46540.
1: 6874. A3E Edward V. Victor, 46540, clear, expired, 4 2026, blue 2024, Nissan sedan.

0: they're seeing trends from.
1: Correction, 6-18
0: left. 172, Broadway westbound, I-172 on Old White Street. Utility, White Utility, in Mary Double C Charles, 1883. In Mary Double C Charles, 1883.
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1: 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Dean, in Mary Double C Charles, H-Generate 3, clear, 2019, Mercedes-Benz Utility.
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0: 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GG 20815.
2: Springfield 646, traffic stop. I-72 westbound, left 28. I-72 westbound, left 28. Blue Mazda 3. Blue Mazda 3. And Nora 733-458. And Nora 733-458.
1: 646 and 5. Six 46 Nora 733-458, clear, blue, 2011, Mazda 4-door.

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0: Springfield, 618 Traffic Stop. Illinois 104 westbound at I-172 and I-104 westbound at I-172 on a white Jeep, D. David H. Henry 94598, D. David H. Henry 94598.
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2: 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Adam, I had R. Robert, S. Sam, V. Paul, B. Boy Truck. 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
1: Linton at 11th, Black Jeep, F. Frank, H. Henry, 79601. 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
1: Four copy.
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1: Go ahead.
0: Broadway westbound at I-172. Broadway westbound at I-172. Black Honda Pastor. Black Honda Pastor. KKA Adam R. Robert C. Charles A. Adam A. Mary 1. Car Cam 1.

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Charles 231 arrived at 20, give me 2 hours.

0: Rifle 66 Stratus up. Springfield 66 Stratus up, North 24th at Lynn, North 24th at Lynn, Quincy. 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
2: 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Black Chevy Impala, Missouri 2027. Yeah, we're Dijon 1, K-King 0, K-King. Yeah, we're Dijon 1, K-King 0, K-King, Missouri 2027.
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3: 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Looks like some type of specialty plate. Has CNR small letters in front. CNR 2931. I'm not sure how that's ran.
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a Rushville 4 and 8. We'll want to make sure those two trucks get done early, because they'll be the transport vehicles to come back and take another wave back over in the event that we can get them all back today. But if not, we still need those two trucks for sure to come back today. We can haul people back over tomorrow if that happens. So you probably just want to get in line once you get there.

346 Relaunch RSL. 346 11th at Ash, 11th at Ash, correction, 12th at Ash, 12th at Ash, Mid-A's, Silver Lexus, F-Frank, SM, 34932, Frank Sam, 34932.

¿Sabes? 6.74.

0: correct 683 traffic stop. Traffic stop, I-25 northbound, milepost 114. Sending back northbound to 114, it's a red Ford SUV. Red Ford SUV, F-Rank G. George, 79000. F-Rank G. George, 79000.
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0: Springfield 656. I'll be in the Bex parking lot at Lincoln. The Bex parking lot at Lincoln. Gotta fly Lincoln deep.
1: Six 10-9.
0: They're complaining. We have a 10-50 in the Bex parking lot at Lincoln. A 10-50 in the Bex parking lot at Lincoln. I'm out. Can you contact Lincoln PD? 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

0: 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It's 111, go ahead.
1: Quincy, 24th and Broadway, Quincy, White Kia Sportage, White Kia Sportage. G. George, D. David, 35708. 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

0: Fayetteville 66 traffic stop. Chestnut Street, just west of 24th Street, Quincy. Blue Dodge pickup, B-Boy truck, 273-1208, 273-1208, B-Boy truck.
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1: 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Indiana Fortune Trailer, people 872262. Indiana Fortune Trailer, people 872262. Scare 60.
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Springfield 656. Desk report. Car dealer crash report happened on I-172, milepost 10, Adams County. 6:20 of 26 at 9:10 p.m.

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Jacksonville's already, hopefully it won't be too bad of a deal.

0: Springfield, 618 traffic.
1: 618, go ahead.
0: Westbound, I-172, I-104, westbound, I-172, I'm veteran, 10561, people over our Robert, 10561, people over our Robert.
1: Six 18-10-4, what's the description?
0: Beyond the original.

0: Springfield 686 clear, but I have another desk port. This one is Route 29, just north of Gabbert. Route 29, just north of Gabbert, occurred 6:15 of 26 at 6:22 a.m.
1: Just

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2: 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Illinois semi trailer plate 105-6666 SMRT. 105-6666 SMRT.

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2: 21 from 1.

0: Prairieville 66 traffic stop. Prairieville 66 traffic stop. Broadway 27th Street, Broadway 27th Street, white Chevy Dually, B-Boy truck, 435-2524, 435-2524, B-Boy truck.
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Number 4.

0: Maple 66 Connex here.
1: Breakfast King 7 South. 555 southbound at 85. The white tractor, blue car hauler trailer. White tractor, blue car hauler trailer. California Prussian 4V8733. Victor Young 8733, California Prussian.
2: Prussian King 7-10-4. Ocean King 7, a portion 4V Victor Y Young 8733, clear 2004 trailer. Six 83 motors assist.
3: Sprinkle 683-55 with a 114. Go ahead.
2: Eastbound mile post 117. I-72 eastbound mile post 117. Correction, 117.5. Speeding out to another call, called it into their dispatch.
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Gray Chevrolet. 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

0: Stevenson at MacArthur. Stevenson at MacArthur, VNA, Red Ford, Red Ford. G. George, C. Charles, 44300. George Charles, 44300.
1: Franklin 66, clear control.
2: Now clear red, 2010 Ford sedan.

0: Approximately 5:30. They're in Pike County. They're right past the junction. The semi is off to the side of the road facing southbound, and they are directing traffic. If you get any more calls, there's nothing. Redirect them to back him up, but they're directing traffic. Traffic is flowing fine on 10-8.
1: Clear. 2022 Chevrolet pickup. Six 87 10-4.

not feeling 5-3. He did say also that they might need some assistance when they start backing up. So I don't know if Pike County or ISP could possibly assist him in that. But he's still waiting around.

southbound, 84, actually got southbound 84, black BMW, Missouri, 2028 plate, C Charles B Boy 1, T Tom 2, Missouri, 2028, C Charles B Boy 1, T Tom 2, SM.

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Springfield 611 Jefferson. 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Mercury passenger car. 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
0: 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It's a wide load. Secure 60.

0: Springfield, 641 Mercer. From Mercer, it's going to be I-55 southbound, the 87, southbound the 87. White Jeep, Oklahoma plate, K-King, Enora, L. Lincoln, 808. Oklahoma, K-King, Enora, L. Lincoln, 808. Looks like it's a flat tire.
1: 4110.

0: 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They have help en route. He'll be here in about 10 minutes. We're on the left shoulder, so I'm going to stay for traffic control. You can secure 30.
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1: 6111, go ahead.
0: Beck, B-E-C-K, Todd, T-O-D-D, Gerald, G-E-R-A-L-D. Beck, Todd, Gerald. Mail, 625-67. 06-25-67, Michigan. I can't get a return on that.

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1: I checked 72 east to the 120. There's nothing out here, and I'll be clear of that patrol.
2: Okay.

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1: 1 Frank 50, go ahead.
0: Be on 55 southbound at the 88, 55 southbound at the 88. Silver Subaru, Alabama plate, A. Adams, 0, D. David, Y. P. Paul, A. Adams, C. Charles, repeating, A. Adam, 0, D. David, Y. Young, P. Paul, A. Adams, C. Charles, Alabama plate.
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0: Sorry about that. Can you repeat that brief LZ descriptor and patient updates, if any?
2: Three, two, one, B-Boy, clear, white, 2025, Quincy.
0: Appreciate it, 144. And any obstacles that is visible on the ground for you guys?
3: Stop speed, Logan County Road, 1600th Avenue, southbound, just north of Logan County Road, 300th Street.
0: Okay, 144, we'll see in about 1 minute.
3: 300th Street, 1604 HGV, 1604 HGV.
2: 7009695 clear gold 2017 4G tilt.
1: Disposition. I'll be clear patrol. Citation issued. I can't close out my CFS. Would you close that for me, please?
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0: Springfield, Ocean King 7, traffic is on.
1: Ocean King 7, go ahead.
0: Springfield, Ocean King 7, traffic stop. It's going to be the ramp from 55 northbound to Toronto. Ramp from 55 northbound to Toronto. It's on a black. I hope. Mexico, 222 XX-ray, be policy Charles. 222 XX-ray, Paul Charles, New Mexico.

0: or Guildford City 5 Junction. Springfield 685 Traverse Town. Longway 29 northbound at Cardinal Hill Road, Sangamon County. Longway 29 northbound at Cardinal Hill Road, Sangamon County. Gray, Hyundai, Santa Fe. Gray, Hyundai, Santa Fe. 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
1: 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SAM, K King, and Nora, K King, 91, clear, place suspended, mandatory entrance violation, grade 2100. 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
1: 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Lightning 5, 10-9.
0: I'll be out for 29.

Alstrom is 1, departing Escada County with 1, 1076, 78433, 78433.

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0: 10-4. Just past smash off towards Griggsville.
1: Bill 10.
0: Go ahead.
1: Mike, this is right around John Birch's lane blockage. I cannot stop. It doesn't appear to be any injury.
0: Been advised of lane blockage.
2: Hey.
0: Have people in route.
2: Say 622.
1: Right in the southbound lane, so they'll need law enforcement.
3: Guys, here's George 16, 17. Sorry, 17 will be in route.
4: 5 miles ahead. But I'll get it once you guys get started.
1: 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Southbound lane is blocked.
0: 10-4, Griggsville.
3: Hi, Johnny. Do we know of any, how many injured or if they're injured or
4: the left lane, not right lane.
0: The driver of one vehicle stated he was not injured. The other driver is still sitting in her vehicle. We're unsure of injury. Go ahead, Bayless.
5: Now from Drakeville.
0: 10-4.
1: Mike, this is southbound versus southbound rear end, southbound lane.

0: Bayless Pleasure at 1.
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1: 3 George 17.
0: 10-4, you can put me on scene about 2 minutes.
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1: Responder run for 95 and respond to 706 Adams, 48-year-old female, difficulty breathing and not responding. 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
2: 810 from Stratum 11, you want to speak first to 706 Adams?
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2: Copy. 311's in route. 706 Adams.
1: 10-4.
4: Hey, 31 copies. In route. 706 Adams.
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0: 10-4, all four tires are up. 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

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They're requesting TOE.

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0: 2308 B-boy, white, Silverado.
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0: 3 George 17, 10-4.

for Song 11 Abandoned. I-172 northbound, 6.5. I-172 northbound, 6.5. 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
1: George 16, 10-4.

0: Springfield 657, I'm sorry. I-172 southbound 15. Truck tractor semi trailer. Truck tractor semi trailer. 725-169 S over T. 725-169 S over T.
1: Six eight seven trailer 725-169 SAM over T com. Clear white 2021 utility trailer.

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1: 3 door 16, 10-4.
2: Dispatch 3 out of 15, arriving at Blessing.

0: Frankfurt Lodge, 255 Grand South. Traffic stop, 55 northbound, up to 90, I-55 northbound, up to 90. White Jeep, on my fleet, at Frankfurt, P-Paul, 365-469. Frankfurt, Paul, 365-469.
1: Ocean 65 and 4. Ocean 255, fleet. At Frank P. Paul, 365-469, clear, white 2026 GP Tillman.

0: Springfield 685 Charger. Springfield 685 traffic stop. I-72 eastbound at the 113. I-72 eastbound at the 113. Blue Chevy Equinox. Blue Chevy Equinox. F. Frank Y. Young. 83826. F. Frank Y. Young. 83826.
1: Big City Crest and 4. F. Frank Y. Young. 83826. Clear, dark blue, 2020, Chevrolet Utility. Clear expired. Plate suspended, mandatory insurance violation.
2: We have 15. 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

0: 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Last name Wilkins, W-I-L-K-I-N-S. First name Ronald, R-O-N-A-L-D. Middle A Adam. Wilkins, Ronald A Adam. Male,
1: 5-10-1988. 5-10-1988. 685. And finish your lights.

0: 655, Ronald A. Adam Wilkins, male, 05/10/88. Wanted, failure to appear, traffic offense. Caution, history prior of weapons. Possession of stolen firearm. Transporting a firearm. Caution, armed and dangerous. Male black, 5'10", 130, brown. Additional information available, 261. Additional. 685, Ronald A. Adams Wilkins. 05/10/88, male. Wanted. Caution, armed and dangerous. Failure to appear, traffic offense. Caution, history of resisting, fleeing, aggravated battery, domestic battery. Warning, this warrant shall not be executed at any location outside of the court issued geographic limits specified. The court issued geographic limits on this warrant are Tazewell and adjacent counties. Do not locate the trucker outside geographic limits specified. Authority, Sheriff's Office, Tazewell County. Additional information available.
1: 3 George 16, 10-8. Sure.

Springfield 640 on traffic stop. Springfield traffic stop. I have to drive northbound on 90. I have to drive northbound on 90. White Honda Odyssey. White Honda Odyssey. Z0256796. Z0256796.

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2: Springfield Ocean 255, traffic south.
0: Ocean 255.
2: With the 83, I-55 southbound to the 83. Silver Nissan Sedan, David Zebra 43039. David Zebra 43039.

0: Ocean 255, you Haven, T Zebra 43039, clear, gray 2023 Nissan sedan.
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0: 685, hit confirmation. 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Please advise if you have local. Six 85.

0: 260 and it's reckless driving. I-32 westbound, Lapos 105. District units, reckless driving, I-72 westbound, milepost 105, 1418. Black sports car. T. Charles J. John, a Lincoln 1. T. Charles J. John, a Lincoln 1. No record SOS.
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0: Triangle 611, traffic stop. LMI 106, west edge of Hall, Pike County. A white GMC pickup. White GMC pickup, Tennessee, B-Boy WAM at Frank, 7744. 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
1: Okay.

6-11, Tennessee, D-43 William F. Frank, 7744, clear, white, 2026, GMC, pickup.

Bring for Ocean King 7, traffic stop. King 7, traffic stop. 55 northbound, north of Toronto. I 55 northbound, north of Toronto. So, white. Around 20. Wisconsin truck. X-ray. Edward. Wisconsin truck.

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I'll advise their shift change. They will not be doing intake for approximately 30 minutes. We'll be in the parking lot waiting. 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

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I'll give you the address once I arrive.

0: 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I'll be 23. I sent the address to dispatch one son.
1: 10-4, it's in there.
0: 10-4, thank you. 10-28, I'm ready.
1: Go ahead to 28.
0: 28 is going to be Illinois B truck. 9, Sam, Ida, Mary, Ocean, Nora. 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
0: 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US 54, 2100 East Pike County. Yes, Gray Fortage. C. Charles B. Boy, D. David, 13. C. Charles B. Boy, D. David, 13.
1: Six 111, 10-4. Six 111, C. Charles B. Boy, D. David, 13. Clear. Gray 2023, 4th Utility.

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0: Prattville 66 and stuff.
1: Six six, go ahead.
0: Springfield 66 and stuff, 72 eastbound, off post 35 off ramp. 72 eastbound, off post 35 exit. Truck tractor, semi trailer, truck tractor, semi trailer. Illinois trailer, 954-505 at SAMC Tom. 954-505 at SAMC Tom.
1: Six six ten four. Six six nine four. Correction, 954-505 SMC Tom. Clear 2022 Fontina semi trailer.

0: Springfield, next morning, traffic stop. West Maple and Franklin, Springfield. West Maple and North Franklin, Springfield. Blue GMC Sierra. Blue GMC Sierra. B truck plate 400-9341. 400-9341. B truck plate.
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